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1: a compy nerd.
0: What's up?
1: Okay, I gotta go somewhere, so can we make this quick?
0: Yeah.
1: Thanks.
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0: The download speed was killing me. 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
1: 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Yeah.
0: 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Thank you. 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

0: to you. 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
1: Wait a minute. Now, you know I'm in a situation. Why are you in here? Don't do this. Why are you tripping like that?
0: Well, I understand that, but your whole vibe is, you know, I can see myself being with you forever.
1: That's really beautiful. I kind of dig you, too. You know that. We're friends, and I'm in a situation. I'm in a relationship, and you know what that means.
0: Well, whatever I gotta do, I'll do it for you.